And that, of course, was Russell Watson and Bridge Over Troubled Water. And apologise for a bit of a run over in the tracks there. Andrea Rieu we had with Sirataki, which is Zorba's Dance. And we had Funiculi, Funicula. And a little bit of Auld Lang Syne. I'm sorry if we ran across the top. Of course, we opened with Susan Boyle and that beautiful, her version of Cry Me a River. Well, I've just talked footy with a number of people. So to Gladdy, who just rang in just then, she's going to be barracking for Frio. Well, good on you. Me too. She said that a relative of hers, Oscar McDonald, whose brother is Tom McDonald, who's just retired from the Melbourne Football Club, relatives of hers. So there you go. Let's barrack for a local Oscar McDonald. But everybody has their choices. So this half hour, we're going to do a little bit of choices around footy. And I've played the Essendon song because, oh, well, you know what happened. Where we're the strongest team in the league because we're holding everybody else up. But I thought we might go with my dad's team now, and that's the Tigers. And, of course, it's row, row, row, but anyway.

He was Sicilian born, a fisherman's son, came over in 23. Worked like a dog for a couple of years,

that's

0: talking here?
1: Not bloody golf again.
0: Harry got a new set of clubs for his missus.
1: I'd like to make a swap like that.
0: Before I end me little tale, I've something to relate. I got me wife to take up golf and everything looked great. But now she's playing every day, no time to cook our meals. I have to bring home takeaways, imagine how it feels. She's bought a brand new set of clubs and all the latest gear.

Nice catchy little song there from Barry Owen from Ireland, Cross My Heart. Going to play you a song now that I recorded a wee while ago, a song that was written by New Zealand songwriter Alan Barron, and the song's called If It's Not Love.

with a heavy load from the seeds he sowed. And if you see your sister falling by the way, just stop and say, hey, you're going the wrong way. You've got to try a little kindness, yes, show a little kindness, just shine your light for

Welcome back to Triple H 96.5 FM, the Horsham and District Community Radio. The time now is 8 minutes past five. I go to 5:30, then switch to Zara. And then from 6 to 7, we've got a mix-up with Liam. Well, that song was The Voyage with Richie Roberts. The next song is Fields of Gold with David Hobson.

ever. Just as if I'd Mike Holden. 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He brought it, you sort it, it's not my business to audit. So I'm finding the fine line, and part of my design. But I'm reading my guideline, I'll say it'll be fine. True crime, my outline, and chalk I'm defined. But I'm taking my time, for the ones I'm

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0: Yes, for those listeners who reside in the city of Sydney, you'll recognise Five Dock as an inner west suburb. But yeah, great to have it captured in song. It is outlined there. And the cicada that ate Five Dock. What a gem of a song, eh?
1: It was indeed. So, Naughty, a couple more singles were released by Outline in 1981. How Can I Get Out and Maybe It's a Game. They also appeared on Countdown, miming along to that one too. Along with more live shows, which included supporting then ex-Deep Purple frontman Ian Gillan's band Gillan, great title that one, on their Australian tour promoting their album Future Shock. Meanwhile, Outline were also recording their debut album with Spencer Lee and Todd Hunter from Dragon. There would be some more lineup changes with Mike Mead replaced by Danny Damjanovic on saxophone, as well as Chris Ford on bass and Michael Gray on keyboards, with Phil Rigger and John Sammers the only constant members of the band. Outline's debut album, Maybe It's a Game, was released in August 1982, but it wasn't the commercial breakthrough many were hoping it would be. And it saw some critics label them a poor man's Midnight Oil and Mysex, who were the contemporaries of the day, with the money spent on gear and equipment creating a chaotic sound that was all over the place when on stage, it seemed on record too. Something like, I think one of the critics wrote they had around 50

0: Next hour, we've got Tom Wolfe from the Wolfe Brothers joining us to talk their song Wannabe, the AMRAP Song of the Week. Now, you'll hear a chat I had with Mark Holden. It's part one this week, and we're going to learn where the showbiz really comes from.
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1: Please welcome to the program the one, the only Paul Starman Curno from the Adelaide Planetarium. Yay!
2: Hello, everyone.
1: Morning. Now, what are we going to talk about this morning?
2: We're going to talk about rocks coming from space. Sounds like a good title for a science fiction movie, doesn't it?
1: It is. Rocks from space. What sort of rocks are we talking about?
2: So, you know, when I was a little boy, we used to sit outside in the summer and look up at the night sky and you'd see what we call falling stars or shooting stars.
1: Yeah.
2: And we now know, of course, they're not stars. Stars are suns. But we know that they're mainly pebble size or sand grain size bits of material falling into the Earth's atmosphere. Some are very large, some are as large as a car, and sometimes they make their way all the way to the ground. So when we see a falling star or a shooting star, that is a meteor. If it's a bit of rock just floating in space, a small bit of rock, that's what we call a meteoroid. Mm. When we see it, it's a meteor. But if it doesn't burn up completely in our atmosphere and makes it all the way to the ground and we can pick it up, that's a meteorite, you know, like ones we've got in some of our museums around Australia, so to speak.
1: Did we have one recently that...
2: A falling star or a shooting star, that is a meteor. If it's a bit of rock just floating in space, a small bit of rock, that's what we call a meteoroid. Mm. When we see it, it's a meteor. But if it doesn't burn up completely in our atmosphere and makes it all the way to the ground and we can pick it up,

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His focus was fixed on his vast clientele. No rails, no roads.

From the skyline, a dust storm was brewing, interpreting wind as he danced in the light. He called to his camels with firm, steady urging to brace for the fury that rose out of sight. Each track with a but far on the skyline, a dust storm was brewing, interpreting wind as he danced in the light. He called to his camels

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You know, it's awful cold up there, but the stars are big and bright. Dad would wake us in the morning just to watch the fresh snow fall. The less you have, the more you see.

heard my first country song on the banks of the snowy river. I was quite young back then, but memories last forever. He'd wake us in the morning just to watch that fresh snow fall. The less you have, the more